0: Country Nights Live, it's Bev. Just got a request for Cole Swindell's latest called Girl Dad. And, you know, his baby girl is named Rainey. I love that because that's my last name. And he explains exactly why he chose that name for her right here. I love it.
1: Rainey was my mother's maiden name, and Gail is her middle name. That's Courtney's mom's name. So to be able to honor both of our mothers with our daughter's name is just, I don't know, just another special thing that, you know, she never got to meet my mom, but that's, she'll have her name and her maiden name at least, and that's something that hopefully she can always carry with her and appreciate.
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1: Hi, I'm Shelly Smith. I'm from Draper, and I'd like you to play Darling by Chase Matthew.
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1: The latest music news now.
2: Florida Georgia Line's road back to each other wasn't quick, but Brittany Kelly says the healing finally happened. She revealed recently that Brian Kelly and Tyler Hubbard quietly reconnected last November when Tyler asked Brian to go on a hike. That led to a five-day trip to Idaho with both couples, where she says years worth of hurt were melted away. The private reset came before fans saw the reunion on stage at CMA Fest in 2026. Hardy is expanding his Big Loud universe, officially launching Mockingbird Records, the country sister label to his rock imprint, Crow Records. And he's kicking things off with triplet trio Trip, J.D. Chaz and Trayson Stafford, a Belmont-bred band blending Memphis blues, Kentucky bluegrass, and Southern rock. They've played more than 300 shows and call working with Hardy the opportunity of a lifetime. And Riley Green tapped Carly Pierce as his team mentor for The Voice, saying her creativity and fearlessness, especially from their duet, If I Don't Leave, I'm Gonna Stay, made her the perfect fit. Pierce says she's ready to help contestants find what makes them unique and push them into the kind of growth the show was built on. That's your Country Nights Live news update. I'm Bev Rainey.
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Did you see the Kids Bop turned Russell Dickerson into a kid for his Happen to Me video that they did on him? It was pretty good. I just watched it. Here's Worth Your Wild. 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

0: Luke Holmes was really kind of already prepared by the time he got to Nashville.
1: You know, I've been really lucky. When I, you know, when I first got my deal, it was my first album was already done. Like, I didn't have a deal. And it was essentially like a buddy that I wrote with, James McNair, was like, hey, I got this friend that like makes all my demos and you should get him to produce your stuff. And so we did it and had that thing made. And it was like we walked in the door with this album and we were already selling, you know, 500, 600, 700 tickets a night on our own. I mean, three nights a week. And so I didn't realize that that doesn't happen. I didn't move to Nashville with nothing. It was like I had already been playing shows in North Carolina for 200 people a night, three, four nights a week, and working two jobs and failing out of college at the same time. But I didn't realize that that was how everything worked. Like, I didn't know anything at all. And so you kind of go into it. And I think that can be a really great thing. And I think that can be a really damning thing for a lot of people, too.
0: Let's play his latest. Here's Rethink Some Things. Luke Holmes, Country Nights Live.

0: Just got a request for Jordan Davis. I got a chance to hang out with him recently and talk to him a bit about the biggest rewards of being a musician.
1: When we were in Europe, I think we had two people get engaged at shows during Next Thing You Know. And that, to me, is kind of like, all right, that's really cool that this very monumental moment in their life, they've chose to have this song and this night be a part of it. But then, too, just like people telling stories about, you know, By Dirt kind of giving them a nudge to, you know, finally move out and find the property that they wanted to kind of start building their life on. And that's as a songwriter, I think that one's always gonna be pretty rewarding.
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0: Charles Wesley Godwin says that writing is really therapy for him and his fans.
1: When I'm writing it, that's my therapeutic outlet, is the songs and the music. I'm not a very outwardly emotional person, but in the songs, I can channel all that. That's my grief. That's where I put it into. That's what kind of keeps all my pieces together. And if it does that for other people, that's honestly the reason for going out there on the road. That's kind of it, is doing it for the folks there at the show.
0: Let's play his collab with Luke Combs. Here's Better That Way. 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

0: holding it down, and Chase Matthew talking about the influence that Jason Aldean had on his career.
1: Going through with Jason Aldean, that was my first ever big tour too, bro. That was like the dream. So just getting off that tour last year was, I'm still on a roller coaster high from it. You know, it's Jason, the first night of the tour, he was like I got off stage and he's like, "Great job, man. When I get done tonight, slide over here in this room over here, and we're all gonna hang out, get some drinks, get to know each other." And and like we stayed there till like 4 o'clock in the morning, drinking tequila, kicking it, you know, just laughing about God knows what, you know.
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Looks like John Party is still not feeling well. He's had to postpone some more shows. I don't know what's going around, but I know a lot of people are getting it. People are calling up the show going, man, I've been sick for days. Here's Boots Off. This is Country Nights Live.

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so much great music coming out right now, including a brand new album from Corey Kent called Heartland to Rock and Roll. It's good, too. It's got some Oklahoma roots in there, a little rock edge. Country soul, though. Here's Empty Words.

It's getting hot on The Voice, y'all. A country singer chose Queen Latifah over Riley Green. I love watching those judges together. He's great on the show. Here's Think As You Drunk.

was real. Neither one of us looking for three little words, unless those three words were do not disturb. Checkout was supposed to be noon, but we slept until three.

Country Nights Live. It's Bev Rainey. Thank you, as always, for hanging with us. I appreciate you coming along for the ride every single night. It's Flatland Calvary. Never coming back.

0: Back.
1: Never Coming Back, Flatland Calvary, and one of the guys in that band talking about the lifelong advice he's gotten from his mom.
2: My mom, too, on this other side of things, the softer side of things, like talking to God, having to, you know, praying and trusting that, you know, if you have faith that things will work out somehow, which way. And, you know, she reminded me, too, I think about this so much, as the dream is wonderful to live in. You know, it can be very challenging as well and demand everything of you. And so she told me the story of her in a single wide trailer. My dad's away on training in Oklahoma. She's barefoot, pregnant, washing dishes, you know, crying like at midnight. And she realized that God is telling her, this is exactly what you prayed for, though, too. And so sometimes what you prayed for happens and it looks a little different. But then it's just a season or a chapter in a page in the book, if you will. And next thing you know, they had this house. All of us are growing up in it together. And but yeah, she told me that whenever I would complain to her about, they didn't have, all they gave us was a case of water, Mom, for at the venue, and you know.
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1: He's a ranch hand in a pinch, man. 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

John Morgan's going to be hanging with us right here on Country Nights Live coming up on Friday. Make sure you tune in for it. He's a good dude. Here's Kid Myself.

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1: 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She

0: Southern Rock. They've played more than 300 shows and call working with Hardy the opportunity of a lifetime. And Riley Green tapped Carly Pierce as his team mentor for The Voice, saying her creativity and fearlessness, especially from their duet, If I Don't Leave, I'm Gonna Stay, made her the perfect fit. Pierce says she's ready to help contestants find what makes them unique and push them into the kind of growth the show was built on. That's your Country Nights Live news update. I'm Bev Rainey.
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0: You know, Dolly Parton influenced so many people, including Megan Maroney. Here she is talking about her choice of outfits.
1: I would say my style inspiration is very Dolly-like. Anytime I ask myself and I look in the mirror, is this too much? I'm like, no, Dolly would do it. I'm willing to try anything, really. My stylist pulls things for me, and they're much different sometimes than what I would pick myself. And I'm like, cool. I like feeling like a Barbie that plays dress up. So I'm like, you know better than I do. As long as I look good and I feel good, I'll wear it.
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My name's Justin. This is the Overnight Ride. I made Cheyenne, the pony girl who works in the offices here, stay later than she's supposed to because I witnessed her do something so heinous, I cannot stop thinking about it. I'm convinced no one else does this anywhere. Anyone listening to the show does not do this. We'll talk to her coming up next on the Overnight Ride.

0: What if?
1: I may have witnessed one of the weirdest things I have ever seen in my entire life earlier this evening. My name's Justin. It's the Overnight Ride. Cheyenne the Pony Girl is here. Hello.
2: Hey.
1: So when we go out and film content and your camera is blurry, how do you wipe your camera off?
2: I mean, I'll usually take whatever I am wearing, sometimes whatever my friend is wearing's shirt, and rub my camera lens on it.
1: So what she's saying is my shirt has become the cloth to clear your camera, which I don't care. If we're getting good content for the station and the shows, it's fine.
2: Yeah, and I usually wear scratchy outfits, so that's okay. Why.
1: The fabric is fine. You wear glasses. You've worn glasses your whole life.
2: Mm-hmm.
1: How did you clean your glasses earlier this evening?
2: Okay, well, I don't think this is that weird, but I licked my glasses and then I had a scratchy sweater on, so I walked over to your shirt and wiped them.
1: Just to recap, she licked with her tongue her mm-hmm. glasses, both sides of the lenses, mm-hmm. and then wiped them on my shirt.
2: Yes.
1: I do not mind you wiping it on my shirt. I wear soft clothing. The licking. No one else in America does this.
2: I think other people do. I mean, like, my dad used to when I was a kid. So, like, definitely at least two people in USA do.
1: So I think it's just your family.
2: No.
1: Licks glasses.
2: No.
1: If you have ever licked your glasses clean, you can text me at 615-737-1033. We're going to get zero texts. No one else is licking their glasses.
2: No, the phone lines are going to be blowing up. Trust me.
1: I could see, like, running underwater, like, using a little wiper. No. Using it. No, you lick them.
2: Yeah, yum yum.
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4: 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U.S. Olympians do it. 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

Luke Combs officially a trading card. We know he has Combs cards. He's getting back into the hobby of getting sports cards. 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Charles Wesley Godwin, Luke Combs. 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

20-plus performers will be participating in CMA Presents I Will Always Love You, a celebration of Dolly Parton, which will be live on ABC October 21st. Ella Langley, Wayne Wilson, Reba McEntire, Carrie Underwood, Vince Gill, the top of the list. Here's Ella loving life again on the Overnight Ride. See?

We'll call it a tuck duck. It was a phenomenal ducking of a question by Tucker Wetmore, of course, there. There's rumblings that him and Ella Langley are dating. He was directly asked about it from a fan. And what did Tucker do? Started singing Lee Bryce's Rumors. Here's Tuck, who told you that on the overnight ride.

0: second and third shifters, we are here for you.
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Cody Loden, Drinks Can Drink on the Overnight Ride. Don't sleep on Cody Loden. He's about to blow up, and that's why we're playing him right here. Speaking of blowing up, very, very soon, the full Zach Top and Kimes Ranch collaboration for clothing is dropping. Jeans, hoodies, vests. You can dress like Zach. Here's South of Sanity.

say so. Now that it's not summer, we really can't do the bit where we look back 7 summers ago. But 7 years ago this week, Dan and Shay and Justin Bieber released 10,000 Hours. Luke Combs released Even Though I'm Leaving. And Bradley Gilbert, Lindsay L, they released What Happens in a Small Town. It's Morgan Wallen, 7 summers on the Overnight Ride.

Another back-in-the-bottle moment. I'm Justin. It's the Overnight Ride. I will not be participating in this, but there are buzz balls that are flavored like Pop-Tarts, and people have taken to the internet to have it for breakfast. They'll have the Pop-Tarts and then the buzz balls that are flavored like those Pop-Tarts. That is a horrible way to start your day. Stomach, not great. For Andy Houser and Back in the Bottle. I got

I was done for. Before we get into this, I just want to say that my list is sealed inside an envelope. My name's Justin. This is the Overnight Ride. Once again, holding Cheyenne the Pony Girl hostage way beyond the hours she should be here. So a new article came out talking about leftovers, and I am a leftovers person. And a study is saying that people do actually prefer leftovers than the fresh food. Or, you know, they're not terribly against leftovers. So what happens? Researchers test a whole bunch of food.

0: pretty similar. Number three, food that is better the next day is pizza. I don't know what it is, but reheating pizza very hotly on the stove or in the pan or in the oven, just better. I do have Chinese takeout as number two on my top three foods that are better the next day. I just love it cold the next day. I adore it hot the night I get it, but the next day just does something for me. And number one, food that is better the next day, I feel like everybody listening will agree, is chili. Chili's always better the next day.
1: Be right back.
2: 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Thank you for being part of our family.
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New one from Jordan Davis. That is Mess on the Overnight Ride. I'm Justin. You can find me on Instagram, Justin Off Air. 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It's Jason Aldean, and Lights Come On.

yes, Lauren Elena was at a deli sampling the variety of chicken salads like one would sample the variety of ice creams at an ice cream shop. And yes, this should be a more common practice. Lauren Elena, Chase Matthew, and all my exes. Another

November, second week of November, Carter Faith will be on Netflix, a new show called Heartland, where she plays a country star that goes missing. The preview looked pretty good. Carter Faith, Wyatt Flores, and Nothing Better to Do.

About a year and a half ago, Sam Hunt said he was halfway done an album. And we've got nothing since. The only thing we got was him in a suit with a shaved head, which the internet did freak out about. We'd freak out more if we got new music, Sam.

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1: Sooner than later, that is what's happening with new music from Lainey Wilson. We have moved on from the whirlwind era. We are entering a new one. Says she's been walking into the writer's room lately, not knowing what to do. Figuring out as she goes. Which is not her style, but she says it's working. 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
1: Cody Johnson, horseback on the overnight ride. One of the latest artists to warn against AI articles, AI images, AI messages. Chances are, if you get a direct message from Cody Johnson, it is not Cody Johnson, and he says his team is working tirelessly to correct that. I saw the other day someone went up to Warren Zeiters and said, hey, I've been talking to you online, and he said, no, that's not me. So be warned. You know, just got to put that warning out every once in a while. Some people are out there to do bad. They're using AI to trick you. Your favorite country artist does not need $500 from you.

0: feel like it's the Artificial Intelligence Hour. My name's Justin. This is the Overnight Ride. This artificial intelligence, bad. But I've come up with a good one. Apparently, there's an AI system that recreate pictures people are looking at by studying their brain scans. So basically, they can scan your brain and print a picture of what you're looking at. I do not love that. So I'm reading this article and I go, there's got to be something good out of AI. I'm not a huge fan of it. Whatever. It's part of our lives now. Here's what we need to do. We need to create an AI for like 2 a.m. You're on the couch. You're up late. You're hungry. And you know there's nothing in the fridge. Like an AI on your phone, you can go over to the fridge. You can take a picture of what you got. And it creates a recipe, a quick snack, a 30-minute meal to get you to hold over. Those cravings hit you late at night. You don't want to go shopping. You don't want to leave the house. You go to the fridge. You open it up. You take a picture of the freezer of the fridge. And the AI creates a meal. It's like that show Chopped on Food Network. We got a little computer Guy Fieri now.
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My name's Justin. This is the Overnight Ride. Well wishes go out to John Party. Canceled a couple shows. A deep chest infection. Performed a show and then had to cancel again. Get well, bro. It's boots off on the Overnight Ride.

No new news from Morgan Wallen about new music, but there's a video floating around of him in a demolition derby, which we'll take for now. Here's Ben by now on the overnight ride. No news.

0: John Morgan stopped by the show recently, talk about his song, Kid Myself. Needed to know, did it come from a real place or did he just stumble upon the idea?
1: Yeah, it was. It's funny because it was the first time I was writing with Tyler Hubbard. I saw it on the calendar coming up, and I was right in the middle of putting all the songs together for Carolina Blue album. And so I was like, I felt like we had what we needed, but there's still a few like slots that, you know, we were just kind of talking about what songs are going to fit. And I saw my write with Tyler coming up like 2 days later. And so the night before, I was just like scrolling my phone, like deep diving into old folders and going through my drawers in my office, like trying to find something, you know, that I'd written down maybe and that would spark anything. And I came across that title on my phone and just started playing guitar. And it just kind of came up with that riff, that intro riff, and wrote like a scratch chorus just to try to get the idea across like we were talking about. And I took it in the next day and I had another idea that I thought Tyler might really like, and he was like, and I was like, ah. So I threw that one out to him, and he's like, yeah, we gotta chase that. And so he was just really good about, I think, pulling out more of the personal storyline of, you know, where the song actually stemmed from. Cause it was, you know, the original thought came from, you know, when I was leaving North Carolina, you know, I'd bought some land. I was, you know, kind of settling down and was in a relationship that was pretty serious at the time. And, you know, when I decided like, you know, I gotta move, I gotta do this thing now if I'm ever going to, when I made that decision, it kind of played itself out, you know, and that relationship, we just kind of decided like it was probably best for both if we just went our own ways. And so it's never an easy thing to do, you know? And I feel like a lot of people have been through that at some point in their life. So I feel like that's kind of why the song is so relatable.

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4: 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Say

I've been thinking about this video for a couple days. Jackson Dean went from Idaho to New York City for a show. The video he posted seems to lead me to believe he took a helicopter from Idaho to New York City. Is that possible? I'm deathly afraid of helicopters, so I won't inquire too much. Here's Blacktop Blues.

My name's Justin. This is the Overnight Ride. As always, catch me on Instagram, Justin Off Air. The number to text, 615-737-1033. It's Ashley Cook and Baby Blues. Baby.

To open the NFL season, Russell Dickerson jumped on the field to perform at the Tennessee Titans game before he went out there, had to bust out some push-ups. You're going to be beside NFL players. Got to look as jacked as you can be. I would attempt the same thing.

0: Life is about the simple things, and one of those simple things is a Fropo, short for frozen pizza. My name's Justin. This is the Overnight Ride, and I bring you some sad news, a frozen pizza that has always been there for you through the tough times, the good times, the nostalgic times, is no more. It has been discontinued. Fair priced, easy to reach for, has given us memories. Celeste Pizza is being discontinued. This is terrible. Celeste Pizza, with us our entire lives. Conagra is discontinuing Celeste Pizza, expects the moves to improve margins, and will redirect resources to categories. I don't care what that says. Keep it going. Celeste was bought back in 2018. The brand was created by Celeste Lizio and her husband Anthony, selling pizzas to restaurants in 1962. This thing has been around forever. I love a Celeste. It's cheap and it's easy. I used to work in a snack bar at a pool. We'd buy them for $1, then sell them for $3, which felt illegal. But we were making money, so I guess it wasn't illegal. Anyway, sad day. R.I.P. Celeste Pizza. You'll be missed, truly.
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No new news on new music from Morgan Wallen, but he did participate in a demolition derby with Monster Energy, and it looks like one of the cars blew up. I'll watch the full video when I get home tonight. Seems too intense for the show. Wouldn't

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There's National Pierogi Day. 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We get together, we have a little pierogi fest. Made me realize quickly that Polish food is just 50 shades of tan or 50 shades of beige.

0: My name's Justin. It is the overnight ride. When a couple gets together, celebrity couple, they are usually nicknamed. There is a growing bromance between Adam Levine and Riley Greene on The Voice. Queen Latifah, one of the fellow coaches on the show, has nicknamed those two Ratem, Riley and Adam together. I think we could have done a little bit better. It's Riley Greene and Change My Mind.
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0: It's Low Cash talking about on the overnight ride. Low Cash, made up of Chris and Preston. That is the name of their brand new album. Chris and Preston, slated for release on October 23rd. The album will spotlight the friendship, shared history, and real life experiences that have shaped their music through the years on the new project, which features Where My Stars Line Up and their current country single. Talking about how many songs? 12 new songs again out October 23rd. Low Cash back with a new record called Chris and Preston.
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1: A better life with Dr. Sanjay Gupta.
3: We talk a lot about ultra-processed foods, but here's a new reason to pay attention. Harvard study just found that adults who eat the most ultra-processed foods had a nearly 60% higher risk of dementia. Now, here's a way of thinking about it that I think is important. For years, we've been told that if we can't stop at just one chip or cookie, it's a failure of willpower. But scientists who study this say that's not fair. These foods are deliberately engineered. The perfect mix of sugar, fat, additives. They make them irresistible. In other words, it's not that you're weak necessarily, it's that the food was designed to beat you. And that's worth knowing, because it takes the guilt out of it and puts the blame where it belongs. Keep in mind, almost 70% of what is on supermarket shelves is ultra-processed. What you should be doing is shopping for foods with the fewest ingredients possible. I'm Dr. Sanjay Gupta, helping you live a better life.
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11: I got a call from a friend who don't call very often.

Gavin Adcock has a couple beefs with a couple country stars. One of them is Zach Bryan. The other one, Charlie Crockett. It seems that him and Charlie Crockett have buried the hatchet over beers. A couple pictures floating around online, which means they'll probably have a song soon. It's usually how these things end. It's Gavin Adcock, Wannabe, on the Overnight Ride.

In this song, Empty Words, it's Corey Kent. He refers to Mr. Webster of the dictionary. I looked it up. Mipster. Mr. Webster. It's hard to say. Real person. Noah Webster. Born in 1758. It's Corey Kent, Empty Words.

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Good morning, good evening, whatever time of day it is for you. Always happy that you are here. My name is Justin. This is the Overnight Ride. Now that the air is cooler outside, we're officially in the fall. You no longer use the lyrics from this song on any social media post. Every summer we see it. The season's ended. Luke Bryan, Drunk on You on the Overnight Ride.

This is where the artists and fans of country music come together. Welcome to the Overnight Ride, live from Nashville to hometowns across the USA.

We got inside jobbed this past weekend, and it resulted in injuries. My name's Justin. It's the Overnight Ride. Traveled to Toronto for a wedding this past weekend for my buddy, whose family is from Iran, and his wife, her family from Bangladesh. So there's different traditions not used to at the wedding. One of them is stealing the groom's shoes and then paying to get them back. So the wife's side of the family, they will steal the groom's shoe. The groom's side of the family, the groomsmen have to get the shoe in return.

0: My buddy Nick gets it. He's running towards the groom. He does a cut move. He spins. He really damages his knee. He can't get up. The shoe is stolen from him in an aggressive manner. And the bride's side of the family wins the shoe contest. And now my buddy, the groom, has to pay for his shoe. We were duped. They knew we didn't know about the tradition. They put playful in the email. And now we all got injuries. Inside job. I want retribution.
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Joe Nichols, C'est La Vie on the Overnight Ride. My name is Justin. You can always find me on Instagram, Justin Off Air. Text the show, 615-737-1033. It's Blake Whiten. And bet on that.

0: It is called The Rave, or the Eagles Club in Milwaukee, Wisconsin. It is a venue that most country stars play at. And I always see pictures of them in the pool that's underground. I didn't know the pool there was haunted. McCoy Moore let me in on that one. Here's McCoy, and Forget We Ever Met.
1: You know the way to my house, but I love sleeping at yours.

0: John Morgan stopped by the show last week to talk about his song Kid Myself and if it was intimidating to write it with Tyler Hubbard.
1: Oh, it was, yeah. And I had never met him either, so it was just kind of like a double whammy. But he's such a cool guy and an even better writer, man. I was very impressed at how seriously he took the writing side of it because he could easily not. You know, he's got people sending him hit songs all the time, I'm sure. But the fact that he likes doing it himself was really admirable.
0: Writing with Tyler Hubbard, Florida Georgia Line's back together. Like, are you writing for them? I'm trying to get it out of you.
1: I'm trying. I know that much. I've been trying like hell, but I think I have another write coming up with T-Hub, so I'm hoping that maybe he'll say, hey, we're looking for something for the new record.
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1: I'm like, well, it's funny you say that, you know?
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1: Digging the drawers.

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My name's Justin. This is The Overnight Ride, another one for us to ponder from the mind of Parker McCollum. He put on Instagram, quote, "You don't really hear about construction paper much anymore. As a kid, you'd think construction paper was going to be a big part of your life as an adult. It is not." Here's Parker McCollum killing me on The Overnight Ride.

Cole Goodwin, keeping it all in the family. So he's got a new song out this Friday, a little slower one than this, but his debut EP came out a couple months ago, and his mom sang harmonies with him on a few of the songs. Cole, howdy on the Overnight Ride.

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0: Yeah, just thought you should know. Morgan Wallen, 99.7 KBCY. Morning, everybody. Welcome to Kelly J on a big old Thursday. We're working our way to another weekend, aren't we? Well, let's see what's coming up. People are poking fun at President Trump for wearing a suit from Joseph A. Bank, a discount men's store. The president is known for preferring expensive Italian-made suits. Well, I don't know. At least he's dressed, right? The newest home design feature is called a Costco door. It's a small door between the garage and the pantry used to unload your car after a trip to the store. I have seen those. Those are pretty, look pretty handy. They're in the garage, you know? It's like a little, there used to be one. As I think about this, at my uncle's house, you know, he had one on the back of the house to put the wood in for the fireplace. So you could actually load the fireplace from outside, you know, one of those little doors. Oh, it's pretty cool, anyway. A traveler at an airport in Miami was caught smuggling 10 live birds hidden in his underbreeches. The University of Nebraska is rebuilding their 103-year-old football stadium and selling used urinal troughs for $3,000. Nah, I think I'm good. A new study shows that nearly 2 out of 3 Gen Z daters have tried psychics or cast spells to find love. The flu season is starting early in its in an unexpected place. The West Coast is seeing a surge in cases already. On Wednesday, the Fox News Channel celebrated its 30th anniversary. In a bizarre story out of Milwaukee, a woman was arrested for pretending to be a substitute teacher so she could go in the classroom and berate the students because she hates kids. Man, that's weird. And let me see, it's American Touch Tag Day. It's National Mall Walking Day, because you can go walking at the mall, International Newspaper Carrier Day, and it's National Pet Obesity Awareness Day. All right, we got all that coming up on the show this morning.
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0: on my horseback.
1: Well, sometimes he just wants his horse back. There you go, Cody Johnson, 99.7 KBCY. Morning, everybody. Hope you're having a wonderful day. A little earlier to tell, right? Well, here we go. How about the website Nameberry just put out the latest trend forecast. Parents are embracing a more is better approach when it comes to naming their kids. Here's some of the baby names that are expected next year. How about Name Maxing? People will be blending two names together to make it fully maxed, like Mav and Avery into Mavery. The Odyssey names expect Ajax and Calypso and even Homer to make a comeback. Lunar names, why, nobody knows, but Laura or Moon. World Cup names, Baby Halen, Baby Enzo. Names ending in Omni, or O-M-I, so I guess that's Omni, right? Like Tommy, Aomi, Zaomi. Those are going to be popular this coming year. Agnes, Winfred, Archibald, Cashmore, Golden, Hampton, Trust. Big old list. And then the ones that we're going to mash together. Well, each is all, right? And stupid criminal time for us this morning. A 67-year-old woman in Indiana named Lorraine Wilkerson was popped for DUI after she was caught doing donuts on the front lawn. That's on the front lawn of the courthouse in the middle of the afternoon on Monday. Boy, nothing like drinking too much and doing donuts in the parking lot or in the yard even, in the lawn of the courthouse. She tore up the lawn pretty bad and it was caught on surveillance video. Police shared the footage with the caption, "If you've had too many margaritas with dinner, please don't get behind the wheel and definitely don't do donuts on the courthouse lawn." In addition to the DUI, Lorraine is reportedly facing numerous other charges. Yeah, definitely. There's your stupid criminal this morning.
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0: You ain't going nowhere, so don't worry about Tate, even though I'm leaving Luke Combs. 99.7 KBCY. It's 20 minutes away from 7 o'clock. 6:40 in the morning time. Kelly J hanging out with you. Well, let's check out some weird news. Mississippi woman named Allie recently returned to her car around midnight to finish a leftover Starbucks cold brew. She found a live mouse swimming in her cup. She recorded the mouse keeping its nose above the drink and asked, "Do I burn my car down now or what?" Allie later said she released it to the outdoors and set traps around her car in case more mice were out there. Two Las Vegas showgirls were recently arrested after a fight along the Las Vegas Strip that left a tourist injured. North Carolina tourists took photos with three women dressed in feathered costumes in exchange for a tip. After tipping 20, the duo started to walk away. That's when Jennifer Ortiz and Miss Romero demanded between $60 and $180. When the tourists refused to pay extra, the woman attacked them and knocked them to the ground. The tourists retreated at the scene and declined to go to the hospital. They were charged with battery and obtaining money under false pretenses. What else here? Here we go. A man recently broke into his neighbor's home, poured water on an officer, and said he was baptizing him. John McNaughton was charged with three counts of aggravated battery to a peace officer and criminal trespass. Neighbors reported John roaming the neighborhood in recent days. He's known for random outbursts and violent tendencies. That's not good in your neighborhood. Toledo, Ohio police recently arrested a Toledo firefighter for handcuffing her fire captain boyfriend to a handrail, stealing his car and phone, and breaking into his house. Kenesha was charged with several crimes, including abduction. Her lawyer told the court that she acted that way after she found out a paramour was involved with her boyfriend. Oh, boy. Columbia, Missouri police recently arrested a naked hiker. Flock cameras helped him locate the man's vehicle near the trail. He was hauled off to jail on four counts of misconduct. 33-year-old did not say why he didn't have any clothes on. And finally, workers at the Norfolk, England, they were in a vineyard there, discovered 1,100 pounds of grapes missing. The missing crop came from two rows. Vineyard owner Lee Dyer says the grapes could have made 400 bottles of wine and suggested they were taken by somebody planning to make wine in a garage. Grapes are not suitable for eating, just for making wine. Dyer says he plans to tighten security. Well, yeah, somebody can walk in there and get 1,100 pounds of your poor little grapes there. Wow. All right. Well, there's your weird news.
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1: You'd think the world's most powerful man would wear the world's most expensive power suits. 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

0: 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How about some front page news? See what's going on. A copy of Captain America Comics number one. Recently sold for $716,000 after spending 80 years in a cardboard box. Graded a 9 by CGC, it sold at Heritage Auctions Comic Books Signature Auction in Dallas. It actually introduced Captain America, Bucky Barnes, and Red Skull. Hershey has added a disclaimer to their Reese's Peanut Butter Pumpkins, carving not on actual product. It appears beneath the image because, you know, buyers sued them. Like they couldn't figure that out, right? Breast cancer survivors, divers, and local officials recently painted Charlotte Motor Speedway's pit wall pink for Breast Cancer Awareness Month. Organizers also packed care packages for people currently battling breast cancer. See, a British farmer, Ian Patton, recently broke his own world record with a Halloween pumpkin weighing 2,856. Wow, that's a big old pumpkin. That's nearly 38 pounds heavier than the 2,819-pound pumpkin he grew last year. He's definitely good at that, isn't he? A Disney guest recently left a moving boat on Epcot's Grand Fiesta Tour. The guest dove into the water while his friends cheered. The ride stopped for 15 minutes. Walt Disney World said the behavior was unsafe and a clear violation of park rules. So they got dismissed off the park. 10 live birds hidden in the traveler's underbridges at Miami International Airport. Alberto Castillo arrived from Cuba and was selected for a secondary inspection. He looked nervous, they said. Anyway, yeah, 10 live birds in his underpants. And finally, McDonald's is bringing back its Monopoly game and a chance to win $1 million. Stickers will appear on food wrappers, cups, and boxes. Some will win a free item immediately. Players can scan tickets on McDonald's apps, and rewards include gift cards, cash payouts up to $50,000, a Polaris vehicle, trip to the Kennedy Space Center, Carnival Cruise, 2027 Jeep Cherokee. McDonald's says most prizes will be food. Well, there you go right there. There's a look at front page news.
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0: Man, you got to have a backseat driver. They're awesome. Kane Brown. 7, man. Make it 7:10 in the morning time. Kelly J, good morning to you. 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It's National Salmon Day. Love me some salmon. National, Pierogi Day. International Octopus Day. National Fluffer Nutter Day. National Hero Day. We got National Mall Walking Day as well. National Touch Tag Day and International Off-Road Day. 1871 today in history, the Great Chicago Fire ignited when Miss O'Leary's cow kicked over a lantern. 98,000 people were left homeless. How about Carl Nessler introduced the perm hairstyle today in 1906? 1988, Love Bites, Def Leppard hit number one on the Hot 100. About 2018, Drew Brees became the NFL's all-time leader in passing yards. That was today in 2018. Who's having a birthday? Angus T. Jones. That's Jake Harper on 2.5 Men's 33. Pop star Bruno Mars is 41. Nick Cannon, 46. Matt Damon's 56. Alien star Sigourney Weaver, 77. Chevy Chase is 83. And Crocodile Dundee, Paul Hogan, is 87. 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

0: 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And Mr. Tommy Simons, working your real estate deals there for you, whether it's residential. You know, you may need that new piece of land out there, new home, sell your home, any of that kind of thing. They can do the whole residential thing, Tommy can, as well as commercial buildings like 769 Arnold Boulevard. 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Over 5,000 square feet now. And right down the front gate, Dyess Air Force Base, open up something right there. That'd be good. And venues. Tommy's got a little bit of everything, doesn't he? 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Might as well give him a call there. Find out what's happening. Well, here we go. Here we go. This is people are adding Costco doors. No, they're not actually from Costco. I don't even know where the name came from, actually. But, well, here, your home, well, doesn't have one. More and more people are building Costco doors is what they're calling them, which are holes cut in the garage. So you can unload your, you know, groceries, whatever you have to put in the house. Then on the back side of the door, it's like your pantry or maybe just a closet where you put all the stuff, you know, some directly from the trunk directly into your house. That way you don't have to go through the door and walk. Say the kitchen's not right inside the, you know, garage door or whatever, and you have to walk through the house and carry all the groceries, do all that. This is an immediate deal here. Goes immediate to your pantry or storage area. The doors are usually about 2 foot by 2 foot. And the storage areas on the other side can vary, but sometimes they're big enough to walk into, like a walk-in pantry. There isn't a door you can buy at Costco. No, it's definitely not something you can install in a couple hours on a Saturday either. Yeah, it is a renovation, like a new build or with some seriously DIY skills to make it right. You know, because you want it nice and secure and everything. That way, you know, you don't have air leaking through there and all that. But some builders are saying it's a hot request, with up to half of customers asking for Costco doors now on brand new homes. So I asked Tommy about that. I'm not sure he's going to build you one, but I'm sure he can figure out how to do that. And here we go. There's a chance that the highly coveted toy that you'll be frantically trying to track down this holiday season. You ever do that for the grandkids or the kids or whatever? I remember doing it for the kids back when the kids were small. Whatever was popular, Cabbage Patch dolls, whatever, they had to have that, you know. A new game, whatever it was. Well, anyway, they say this year everybody's going to be tracking down Buttface. I don't know. Some reports say it's the most popular toy of the year. Technically, it's a squishy toy called Chester Cheeks. It's a naked backside with a face. Yeah, I don't know. I haven't seen one, I don't guess. I guess I might have to look this up here in a second. He has hands, feet, and a tuft of hair on top of his, butt head is what he's got. He's mostly a face, but he's wearing undies and shorts at his waist. And he's also wearing headphones for some reason. Well, maybe he likes to listen to me on the radio. Man, that's why he's in. Speaking of sounds, if it isn't the radio, Chester Cheeks also makes noises when you squeeze him, like spreading your cheeks. He also dances when you press his head while bouncing and making noises. Anyway, the good news is it's not a gaming console. There's no, you know, it's not going to be hard to get yet, but they're not hundreds of dollars either. You can pick one up on Amazon for $30. $30. I wonder if I push this button here if we can hear.
1: What's that? It's Chester Cheeks, the ultimate butt-face prankster. Squeeze, and he lets it rip. He's dropping beats, jiggling cheeks. He's full of gas-power pranks up his sleeve. That little fart.
2: Chester!
1: Always up to cheeky tricks. Warning, may cause explosive laughter and uncontrollable wiggle dancing. Chester Cheeks. From Buttface by Goliath.
0: Oh, boy. All right. Well, that's what that was. I don't know. I don't know if they're going to send me money for that free.
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0: Just when I thought Ella Langley choosing Texas. It's 99.7 KBCY, 7:42 in the morning time. 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Well, let's check out some country music news as we do it this time each morning. International Times says Jennifer Lopez and Keith Urban have allegedly been in frequent contact following their divorces. Going out on the town, Ella Langley has allegedly unfollowed duet partner Riley Green on Instagram. Fans are speculating about whether the move is connected to romance rumors. They said they're not true. We just do songs together. Shaylin and Taylor are calling out similarities between Stella Lefty's unreleased song, Badly, and their song, Watch This. I don't know if it's going to court or not. They didn't say that yet, but there's similarities, similar chords, cadence, phrasing, melody. Finally, they wrote, at some point, that stops feeling like a coincidence. Stella Lefty's Boston did reach number one in 22 weeks, breaking Carrie Underwood's record for the fastest debut single by a female country artist to top the charts. Jesus Take the Wheel took 24 weeks. And Travis Kelce laughed at a fan made hay bale display depicting him and Taylor Swift. The display used the names Taylor Swift and Travis Kelce Hay. And Swift in the Eras look and Kelce in the Kansas City uniform, all in hay. And Morgan Wallen donated more than $30,000 worth of new instruments to a Michigan middle school. Donation came from the Morgan Wallen Foundation. And who's playing where? Let me see tonight. We go Thursday night. Ken Folks going to be at El Phoenix Cafe out there on the patio. Harrison Thrift will be at the Ice House at Lone Star Dry Goods. Then on Friday, Jody Nix will be at Potosi Live. Also on Friday, Caleb Sutton's going to be at the Ice House at Lone Star Dry Goods. And on Saturday, kicks off Disability Resources, Inc., the Pumpkin Patch. Always a neat thing to go to each and every year. Colton Fox on Saturday will be at the Ice House at Lone Star Dry Goods. And then on Sunday, Aspire Fall 2026 at the Trinity Baptist Church and Crowder Live, also on Sunday at the Abilene Auditorium. There you go. Go catch some live entertainment this week.
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0: Well, don't you worry. 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Make sure you do that today. Here we go, right here. It's that time of the morning. We do when we do it. It's called Random Crap, and we always bring you five of them, so let's do it. Random Crap number one for today. In honor of today being the 8th of October, have you ever thought about this? The prefix oct means 8, right? Like octopus, octagon. So why isn't October the 8th month instead of the 10th month? Well, it actually used to be. The ancient Rome lunar calendar only had 10 months, but the winter season was excluded from that. Later, January and February were added to cover the gap. Then, January 1st became the beginning of the year, and all the previous months were pushed back. That's how it happened and everything. Well, random crap number two, Leo Fender. Now, that's the guy who invented Fender Stratocaster electric guitars. Couldn't actually play guitar. Well, he had a good idea, though, didn't he? Random crap number three, giraffes and mice have the same number of vertebrae in their necks. 7. How about this one? Random crap number four, the closest relative to manatees in the animal kingdom are elephants. Which kind of makes sense now that I said that, right? And random crap number five, the longest perfectly straight line you could sail around the world without bumping into land would be a 19,940-mile trip from Pakistan through the passage between Madagascar and Africa, between South America and Antarctica, and around to the northeast of Russia. 19,940-mile trip. I have to get the bass boat out and give her a try. Here we go.
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0: 99.7 KBCY, and I was just a kid myself. Mr. John Morgan right there. Kelly Jane, look over there. Whitney came back to see me. How's Whitney this
1: Hello.
0: Morning?
1: Hello. I'm doing well. How are you doing?
0: I'm doing fantastic. And here's a cool thing. It's coming up. We just said 9 days, right?
1: 9 days.
0: All right. Tell us
1: Single
0: what's
1: digits.
0: Happening.
1: We are hosting our fourth annual West Texas Wine Festival at Woo-hoo! Frontier, Texas.
0: Yeah, it's great.
1: We're very excited. We have some wonderful Texas-based wineries coming out to hang out, on October 17th.
0: Yeah.
1: So we have people from we have wineries from the Fredericksburg area, the Lubbock area, just kind of all over. And we want to celebrate Texas Wine Month. And also raise money for Frontier Texas at the same time.
0: No, it does a great thing. And I didn't realize we had that many, wineries in Texas until you guys started this thing up.
1: Whenever I first started it, I didn't realize that either. And I was doing my research, and I have pages and pages of Texas wineries. And we're very lucky that several of them are coming in and coming and hanging out here in our Abilene community. We're going to have local artists and vendors also, so not just wine. We're going to have other guests who are there or other vendors who are there selling jewelry.
0: Cool.
1: Some different things.
0: A little bit of shopping then.
1: A little bit of shopping, a little bit of wine. We're also going to have a coffee cart is coming back. Got to have some coffee for those non-wine drinkers. Mm-hmm. I understand some people might opt to not partake in wine, and so we have an option there. And we're also going to have a lovely backdrop of some live musicians that are coming and just spending time with us on October 17th. We have a variety of tickets available. So there's, like I said, a non-drinker ticket is only $10.
0: And that's a great deal.
1: It's a great deal. You can come, hang out, do a little shopping. We, again, have a few select artisan vendors that will be with us. You can actually come and get some free coffee.
0: There you go.
1: So there you go. $10 for free coffee. That seems pretty reasonable.
0: No,
1: right?
0: that's a good deal there.
1: And we also have your general admission tickets, which are on sale right now for $50. And with that, you get 10 one-ounce pours for just to go and try these different wines that these wineries have. I will tell you, one of my favorite things about this event is talking with these wineries. They are often family-owned vineyards, and so the families come out and hang out with us, and you get to hear those stories, and you get to hear the reason behind, why they got started. Oh, my grandfather did this and passed it down to me, or I grew up on this vineyard, and I've learned the ropes since I was, and it's such a cool experience just to hear from these passionate people about what they do. We also have a VIP ticket.
0: VIP tickets.
1: VIP ticket, which we do have a limited availability, and so be sure to grab those early if you want those. That does come with lunch that is going to be included in the cost of that ticket, as well as snacks throughout the event, and 1 hour early access. So the event technically starts at 12 p.m., goes from 12 to 5 p.m., but if you have a VIP pass, you have 11 to 12 early access, and so you have less crowds to go and talk to these wineries, spend a little bit more time with them. And then we also have a VIP tent area where there will be food and snacks and just some, area to kind of hang out and relax and enjoy some wine.
0: Well, it's a great time, I guarantee you, when you go out there. And then on top of that, we got some discounts going on, right?
1: We sure do. So if these are exclusive, this one is exclusive for your KBCY listeners.
0: Yeah, perfect.
1: And so we are offering 15% off for anybody who goes in and orders any ticket. You can order a VIP ticket, a general admission, a non-drinker ticket. Everything would be 15% off. You just have to enter the discount code KBCY.
0: Okay.
1: And you get that 15% discount.
0: Well, thanks for doing that with us,
1: absolutely.
0: Too. It's going to be fun. Yeah.
1: We're excited to have, your listeners out. And we hope people will come out and hang out with us and really experience this really fun event, honestly. It's a relaxed, casual, family-friendly event. We're going to have food trucks that will be out there. We'll also have lawn games. Who doesn't love a good lawn game?
0: I like it. So we're only 9 days away.
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0: That's perfect. Well, thanks for coming by this morning.
1: Yeah, thank you for having me. I'm excited. 9 days away. I cannot believe.
0: Let's go play.
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When you wake up, shower with Kelly J on 99.7 KBCY. That ain't creepy at all, is it? It's October 8th, the greatest day ever. On the 8th of October, 1919, the U.S. Senate passes the Volstead Prohibition Enforcement Bill, which would make alcohol illegal in the United States. How is this a great day? Because for the next 13 years of prohibition, Americans didn't have to sit through annoying beer commercials during football games. Have a great October 8th, the greatest day ever. KBCY.

0: 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Let's take a look at Stupid Plus as we do at this time of the morning. Today is National Flutternutter Day. If you're not an elderly woman in New England, that's a sandwich featuring peanut butter and marshmallow fluff. Over in the Midwest, they're celebrating National Pierogi Day. For the first time in 11 years, Bose has announced a new pair of wired headphones. Technically, they look like wired earbuds to me, but first I went back to wires, didn't they? I guess, were they having problems connecting with the other ones or something? I don't know. Would you eat a glorious monstrosity? It's a Philly cheesesteak rolled into a large cheese pizza-like burrito. It's $50 and feeds four. Or I guess you can try to eat the whole thing, you know. Who knows? 52-year-old blind man was dismissed from grand jury. He wasn't allowed to serve. Now he's suing New York for discrimination. Yes, he actually wanted to serve. On the jury. An American Airlines flight from Madrid, Spain to Dallas diverted to New York on Tuesday after all but two of the toilets stopped working. Oof, that wouldn't be good. A man said he was mortified when his AI agent posted his bank balances in a Slack work channel. Unprompted, he said, I was just checking them out. The AI grabbed them and posted them. It broke down all my expenses in detail. Then it apologized. Speaking of AI goofs, a 16-year-old teen in Canada had to be rescued from the base of a massive steep rock formation, ironically named the Widowmaker, after Claude guided him to the wrong location. The AI Claude, you know? Yeah, it was. He was using that to go walking the mountain and obviously walked him the wrong way. In a Karen alert, a woman walking her dog freaked out when she saw a mariachi band performing near a marriage proposal in the park in California. She shouted at him, "This isn't Mexico." I don't know what prompted all that, right? Other videos to look out for today. You can see the family e-bike rickshaw. It fits seven riders. Pretty cool if you want to look it up like that. Some guy found out he had cancer only after his son and him were wrestling. Something was hurting after the wrestling match, and then boom, found out. Another viral video. You seen the ads for the posture neck on Instagram? Forcing your kids to wear it might just convince them maybe they ought to go outside and play. It's kind of a weird looking, you know, because you look down at your phone. And another viral video, Chipotle unveiled a From Ground to Sound, an original song recorded inside Abbey Road Studios. You know, that's the Beatles thing. And they used two instruments made entirely from fresh vegetables, corn and something. So that's cool. Wow. And now they've got new keyboards out, too, if you hadn't seen those on viral videos. It's called a conveyor belt keyboard, which theoretically allows one-hand typing. But it goes, instead of it being vertical like on this one on the table here, like that, it goes up like that, like an elevator. You tilt it up like that, and then all the keys are different too. Well, all right. One-handed, eh? I can't even type with two hands much.
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0: Little Rascal Flatts. 8:51 in the morning time at 99.7 KBCY. Kelly J over here. Well, let's take a look at Hooters for game day. How about that? Looking for the place to watch a game tonight? 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Snow crab legs on Sundays. 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Tailgate tots. 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They got the mixer cocktails, margaritas. Check it all out with the Big Daddy mugs. Ooh-wee. 2042 East Overland Trails, where you want to go. Hooters for game day. Sounds fun. Speaking of game day, let's take a look here. Major League Baseball, the Guardians and the White Sox. Sox lead the series 2-1. Dodgers beat the Braves. Dodgers win in three games. Rays over the Yankees 4-3. Tampa Bay, they won three as well, so they're going to sweep that one. And the Brewers beat the Padres 3-1. Milwaukee wins 3-1. See, tonight, Tampa Bay at the Dallas Cowboys. So go boys there. Unbeaten NFL team so far, the Chiefs, the Vikings, and the 49ers. As far as the AP Top 25, Texas number one taking on OU this week, Texas Tech. They're at number 11, taking a week off. Houston Cougars, big Kansas State, they're number 22. SMU, number 24. And A&M's going to play Missouri this week. ACU will play Central Arkansas, Hardin-Simmons, and McMurray. And over on the high school side, Jim Ned playing Kermit. Wiley will be playing Wichita Falls Memorial, Abilene High, and Friendship. Cooper will be playing Lubbock Cooper. Clyde and Kahoma, and then Baird and Santiana, a few of the high school games going on. Speaking of high school, make sure you enter today for the Alon DK Hometown Showdown, where you can win your school with School Spirit, $25,000 donation to your school. Text Spirit to 71057. That's Spirit to 71057 to get started. And then, hey, good luck. Hope you win all the moolah right there. Easy to do. There you go, right there.
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0: Tucker Whitmore looking for a brunette. 10:53 in the morning time. Kelly J on his side at 99.7 KBCY. Morning, everybody. Well, let me see. Here's some front page news that we do. A woman is accused of posing as a Milwaukee Public Schools substitute teacher, going into the classroom and then berating students. Police charged 23-year-old Amy Jones with impersonating a public employee and four counts of exposing a child to harmful descriptions. That's weird. California State Athletic Commission sent Robot Entertainment Combat a cease and desist order after its human versus robot fight in San Francisco. Now, the company called the event the world's first human-robot fight. It took place in last September, actually, and featured an influencer named Frankie facing a six-foot humanoid robot. Video of the match has drawn about 8 million views. Anyway, the robot kicked the influencer to the ground several times. The commission ordered the company to stop the fights or face a misdemeanor charge. Robot Entertainment Combat has another San Francisco event scheduled for the night, tomorrow night. This time featuring robots fighting only robots, no humans involved. So I guess that's where the lawsuit would be, right there. Misdemeanor, I mean. Futurism.com says a growing number of parents are using AI to generate fake school pictures of their kids instead of paying for them. Well, the process involves photographing the child in front of a plain-colored wall and then telling ChatGPT to keep them exactly the same but make it look like a school picture. Frugal parents say the hack is saving them about $60 each photo. However, experts warn that there may be ethical and privacy risks involved with uploading a child's photo to AI models. Well, what am I said cause there, huh? And a team of 50 chefs recently broke a Guinness World Record in Idaho by serving 1,474 pounds of fresh-cut French fries. The team used six fryers to transform 1,700 pounds of potatoes into delicious side dishes. Anyway, the fries were served to attendees of the Boise Potato Days Festival. They said if anybody needs to hold the record, it's Idaho. Well, they're potatoes. And they did. So there you go, right there. Front page news. Now's the time to enter. 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

0: 99.7 KBCY, Stella Lefty. Like it when you're nice to me. Speaking of nice, look at here. We got the two nicest people on the earth in here today. Christine and Marlon's in here. How are y'all?
1: Hi, Kelly. Good morning.
0: Morning, everybody, from the Abilene Zoo. And, of course, it's Boo at the Zoo time.
1: It's Boo at the Zoo time.
0: And we were just talking about the entire staff, right? Everybody at the zoo working so hard to put it together.
1: Yes, yes. Thank you for mentioning that. Boo at the Zoo is put up by our amazing staff, so we do everything in-house. So we've been working on Boo at the Zoo since September.
0: Oh, my goodness.
1: Yeah.
2: That's right.
0: Yep. Yeah, well, it's beautiful. There's no doubt about that. And everybody doing a great job.
1: Oh, we're so excited to welcome everyone.
0: Yeah, and Christine, we got tons of help, too, because, they come in and sponsorships are great for the zoo as well, right?
2: Absolutely. We have so many things going on for Boo, and Boo is very, very special to the Abilene Zoo and, I think, for the Abilene community in general. Mm-hmm. Isn't that right, Marlon?
1: That's correct. Yeah, we do have a lot of community that wants to join and be a sponsor or even a vendor. They join and they become a candy treat station, and they can give away candy or any other things that they want to give. So it becomes also like part of that community. So that's why we call this the Abilene's favorite fall tradition.
0: Yeah, there you go. Well, it is. Y'all do a great job. And you brought an animal this morning, didn't you?
2: Oh, that's right. So obviously the Abilene Zoo Boo wouldn't be Boo without our creepy creature show. So we have four creepy creature shows every day of Boo. You can come on out and you'll get to obviously learn a little bit about some animals. But we are theming it towards those more creepy, kind of unique animals. You're going to see some that you've never seen before that are our first time creepy creatures, as well as some fantastic favorites for sure.
1: Oh yeah,
0: it's they got so a bunch cool of those. So now, what'd you bring this morning?
2: This morning we brought our Kenyan sand boa. Her name is Sarabi, and she is a very cool ambassador that we've had for quite a while. And if you come out to the shows, you may get to meet her in person.
0: Yeah, that'd be super cool. Now, tell us how to get tickets and all that kind of stuff.
1: Yeah, so if you go online, you save on tickets. So you can go to abilenezoo.org and get the tickets there. Or if you want to get the tickets the day of your visit, you can do it too.
0: Yeah. So all the decorations are fantastic. I got to go out there at the very beginning when you very first started all the stuff. And it's absolutely beautiful because it's hours and hours that the staff and everybody spends.
2: Days and days.
1: Yes. We go all out.
2: Yes.
1: This week, the pumpkins arrived, and they're all fresh, real pumpkins. So,
2: there's a photo op on every corner. Mm-hmm. Uh-huh. Yes.
0: So now you were saying there's four shows a day on
2: yes,
0: the creepies, sir.
2: There are four shows a day to come out and meet some creepy creatures, but we also have another fan favorite every day. We have two of our animal parades a day.
0: Oh, wow.
2: And that is run by the staff as well. We'll bring out all of those animals. You guys get to line the path for the parade and see those animals up close as well and get some candy.
1: Yeah, we throw away candy.
0: I'm just going to come out here and get some candy. It's all going to be fun out there. Yes. It's a great thing. So tell us the hours.
1: Mm-hmm. Yeah, so this is a family-friendly fall festival that it's happening on the day. So it's from 9 a.m. to 5 p.m.
0: Okay, 9
1: last
0: to 5.
1: Last admission at 4.
0: And now it goes for the next three weekends, right?
1: Yes, so the rest of the weekends of October, plus this year we added one more day for Halloween Day. So it's going to be so much fun.
0: Now that's on a Saturday, too, isn't it?
1: Mm-hmm.
0: Yeah.
1: Yep.
0: Yes. Well, that's super cool. So what else do we need to mention? Is it all over there? You brought some notes with you.
2: I always have notes. There is so much going on. Not only do we have the creepy creature shows and the parades, but you guys will also get to get out and see some of the animals during a keeper chat. So we have really cool keeper chats where our professional keepers are going to talk to you about those animals, but also the very unique enrichment that goes in every day for these animals to make sure that their welfare is tip-top shape like it should be. But this year they are Boo-themed and animal enrichments. So I think that's going to be a really cool thing. You'll get to come out and meet some of the keepers and their animals.
0: Wow, that's going to be neat.
1: Yeah, so, you know, we're the zoo. You've got to have animals.
2: Yes.
1: And during Boo, we get the animals out. So yes, it's so much fun.
0: Yeah, no, it's fantastic. And everybody go get tickets right now. They're available, right?
1: Yes, they're available now. And again, if you want to go and get them the day of the event, you can. But you can skip the line and save money if you buy them online right now.
2: That's right. Okay. It's $1 off if they get them online ahead of time. Mm-hmm. And, of course, members get discounts, too.
1: Yes, members get special discounts, too. So you still have time to become a member.
0: Okay, you can always become a member of the zoo. I don't know why you wouldn't. It's the best thing in town, so right there.
1: Exactly.
0: All right, we appreciate y'all coming in this morning. Did we cover everything good?
1: I will say Everyone, bring your costumes.
0: Oh, there you go.
1: We invite everyone to bring your costumes and have fun. We do have a costume contest and dance party, so you can show off your costume to everyone. Yeah.
2: Yep, okay. And there's prizes.
1: And there's prizes, yeah. Mm-hmm. You know, like, my favorite thing, because I know we always talk about our favorite things, is seeing the families dressed up as, like, a theme is so cute.
2: Oh, yes, yes. And most of our sponsors and vendors that do the trick-or-treat tables as well, they dress up also.
1: Yes.
2: Everybody really gets into the Halloween spirit.
1: It's so much fun. It's way more fun if you bring your costume. So,
0: all right. Put your costume on and head on out to the zoo. It's going to be fun.
1: Yes.
0: Well, thank you all for coming in this morning.
2: Thank you.
1: Thank you, Kelly.
0: Have a wonderful day. All the music and all the fun is being brought to you by the United Ag and Turf Radio House. United Ag and Turf, we're united. Let's get to work. And let's get back to more fun on 99.7. 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

0: Yeah, there you go, Megan Maroney. How do you like that medicine right there? It's 9:22 in the morning time. Kelly J hanging with you on a big old Thursday at the 997 house. 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Keith Weaver. I'm going to come help you out with 32 years experience. Pretty cool right there. Well, some Hollywood gossip for us. Bradley Cooper and model Gigi Hadid quietly married and deliberately chose not to announce it publicly. Now they're saying Tom Cruise's Digger movie is projected to lose $250 million. Ouch. The movie opened with $8 million domestically and $21 million worldwide. Skydance expects its total worldwide box office to stay below $40 million. Insiders gave differing production budget estimates of $163 million to $173. Ouch. Anyway, the reported marketing budget was $100 million, mostly tied to Cruise's global press tour. Jim Carrey has listed his beachfront estate on Maui for $35 million. He bought it back in 2016 for $16.5. Compound has a 170-foot beach, Pacific access, private pool, three-bedroom, five-bathroom, main home, separate guest house, two additional bedrooms and bathrooms. Well, that's pretty good. Michael Jackson's red and black leather jacket and black shoes from the 1983 Thriller music video are heading to auction. Woo! I bet those got high right there. And let me see. Bruce Springsteen's Born in the USA finished second in a new survey, the ultimate driving songs. So Isuzu, they decided to put a list out there of the 10 best driving songs. Number 10 was Shut Up and Drive, Rihanna. Watermelon Sugar, Harry Styles was 9. Number 8 was Highway to Hell, AC/DC. In the Air Tonight, Phil Collins was 7. Fleetwood Mac, Go Your Own Way was 6. Living on a Prayer, Bon Jovi, 5. The Boys of Summer, Don Henley, number 4. Flowers, Miley Cyrus was number 3. Like I said, Born in the USA, Bruce Springsteen was number 2. And number 1... driving song, Hotel California, with the Eagles. What else going on there under gossip? Jennifer Lopez and Keith Urban have allegedly been in frequent contact following their divorces. And Sydney Sweeney is officially related to Marilyn Monroe. Well, there you go right there. There's your Hollywood gossip.
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0: Kind of hate how you look moving on, Mr. Josh Ross right there. 20 minutes away from 10 o'clock, Kelly J at 99.7 KBCY. Man, oh man. Oh, it's that time of the morning. We do what we do, what we do, when we do it. It's called Random Crap, and we always bring you five of them. So here we go right here. Random Crap number one. The longest perfectly straight line you could sail around the world without bumping into land would be a 19,940-mile trip from Pakistan through the passage between Madagascar and Africa, then between South America and Antarctica, and around the northeast, around Russia. I mean, a long time in a sailboat, I'm thinking, or whatever you're going to be taking your yacht, I guess. Random crap number two, the closest relative to manatees in the animal kingdom are elephants. Which kind of makes sense now that I said that, I guess. Random crap number three, giraffes and mice have the same number of vertebrae in their necks, which is 7. I'm going to go count those, right? Random crap number four for today, Leo Fender. Now, that's the guy who invented Fender Stratocaster electric guitars. Couldn't actually play guitar. That just doesn't sound right, does it? And random crap number five, in honor of today being the 8th of October, have you ever thought about this? Well, the prefix oct means 8, right? Like octopus, octagon. So why isn't October the 8th month instead of the 10th? Well, it actually used to be. The ancient Roman lunar calendar only had 10 months, but the winter season was excluded from that. Anyway, later, January and February were added to cover the gap. Then January 1st became the beginning of the year, and all the previous months were pushed back. So it was the 8th, now it's the 10th. Well, there's definitely right there some random.
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0: That's my favorite country song. A little bit of Hardy there for you. 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Morning. 9:51. I'm thinking to get on out here. Steve's going to come in next. We hope you stick around all day with us. Chances to win. Chances to save, too. Let me see if we're out of these deals yet. KBCY.com is where you want to go. Let's see what we got there. I'm the world's slowest typist, apparently. Okay, there's that deal. Then you click on Sweet Deals. You got to do that right there. And then when you get over there, see, it's going to go, okay, Maxwell Golf Course, there's one left. We started off with 60. 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And then take it up there and use it. 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It's KBCY.com. Sweet deals. One on Maxwell. Only 37 left on Fuzzy. So as that goes out, get you some. You're going to love that. Well, today's headlines and a forecast before I leave out of here. Here we go. Crystal Pike, the only known person to survive a U.S. execution attempt, is hospitalized with pneumonia, blood clot, swollen arms, and difficulty swallowing. Tennessee court ordered the state to preserve all execution-related evidence, and Pike's legal team is urging Governor Bill Lee to commute her death sentence to life in prison. Federal authorities arrested Shikdun Muhammad after he purchased an AK-47 and 200 rounds of ammunition from an undercover FBI source. He allegedly planned to attack the celebration at Minnesota's Mall of America on October 24th, hoping to kill 30 to 60 people. Muhammad has been under investigation, by the way, since 2024. France has paused the police using stun grenades, it was during student protest after a 15-year-old lost a hand Monday in Linz. Over 250,000 protesters took part on Tuesday, with more than 6,600 arrested, mostly minors. That's in France. President Trump expressed no regrets at all endorsing Ken Paxton for Texas Senate, despite leaked audio of Paxton citing the Iran war and rising gas prices as hurting his campaign. It's the war, it's gas prices, it's diesel, Paxton said at a D.C. fundraiser. Trump headed to San Antonio Tuesday for a campaign rally, his second Texas visit in a week. And tropical storm Isaias is strengthening in the Gulf of Mexico, with sustained winds and 50 miles per hour during the 74-mile-an-hour hurricane threshold. Now, it should reach hurricane strength by today and could make landfall along Mississippi, Alabama, Florida Panhandle. So all our prayers go out to those areas and hope that storm does not do that much. Well, sunny and hot, 90 for today, 90 for tomorrow, 91 for Saturday and Sunday as well. Your Columbus Day, next Monday, a high of 95. And then they're going to start sneaking a 20% chance of showers and thunderstorms in the forecast on Tuesday. Overnight lows still in the lower 60s, so that's nice. Outside right now, fair sky, 68 degrees. Everybody have a marvelous day. Love more.
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0: 99.7 KBCY. It's Steve Bailey. So I'm seeing a little forecast here. It says some rain could be back. Clouds rolling in later on tonight. Spotty rain here and there. I don't know. I don't want no rain. We had the rain. Rain, go away. You know, I like a lot of sunshiny days. Then we got to have the rain. I don't mind a couple of days of rain, but get it done, get out. Get over with. Get back to the sunshine. The way I see it. Now, a lot of people like rain, and I do like rain. I like rain when I'm sleeping, and I can hear the thunder and all that. It helps me sleep, but nah. Keep the sunshine coming. We don't want no stinking rain. 99.7 KBCY.
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0: Hey there, Kel. 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

0: 99.7 KBCY. This is Steve Bailey. Hey, did Kelly J wake you up this morning? Did he start your day the Kelly J way, as I always say? I'm a poet and don't know it. Wow. Did that three times. Start your day the Kelly J way. Wake up with Kelly J. How many times can I say Kelly J? I wonder if he's pushing me that much. 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
1: He's a ranch hand in a pinch, man. 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

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This is Steve Bailey. Happy Thursday to you. If it weren't for the wind, Ella Langley, it's KBCY.

0: 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You should be taco bound right now. 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
1: 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And we'll see you there on 99.7. 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

0: 99.7 KBCY, Steve Bailey. Where's my spooky music at? I don't have it ready, so we'll do about it. Boo at the Zoo. Boo at the Zoo at the Abilene Zoo is taking place in 3 days, kicking off October 10th and 11th, again on October 17th and 18th, again on my birthday, October 24th and 25th, and of course on Halloween night. Yeah. Ooh, scary. Always fun for the entire family. Boo at the Zoo at Abilene Zoo. Check it out. 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

0: have not checked this out, go to Kelly J's page. There's a little post that he put up, and it's an AI thing where you, the question is, what famous icon, celebrity, do you think you favor? Well, you put your picture in, and it matches you up with somebody famous. And Kelly J came up with John Wayne, my hero. Kelly J does kind of favor John Wayne a little bit. Really does. Now, 5 years ago, everybody, and I mean everybody, would say, Steve, you look like Travis Tritt. No kidding, they did. And I said, well, he's a lot younger than I am. Well, he's not. He's 9 years younger than I am. And I don't think I do today, but I did about 5-6 years ago. And people I didn't even know was saying it, so I know they were being honest. But John Wayne, Kelly J, I'll never look at Kelly the same again, Pilgrim. 99.7 KBCY.
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0: 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May I have some scary music, please? There we go. Paramount Abilene, Hocus Pocus, is going to be showing on the 30th and 31st of October, 7:30 p.m. Bette Midler alone will scare the heck out of me. I'm telling you. She's creepy in this movie. I've never seen the movie all the way through. I should go. Hocus Pocus, Paramount Abilene, October 30th and 31st, 7:30 p.m. It's 99.7 KBCY.
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For a lot of you guys and gals out there, Jose Cuervo might be just fine. It shall never touch my lips. Crown Royal only. That's the way I see it.

0: You know, I may have got my days mixed up. I'm getting old, boy. Let's try it again. Take two. 99.7 KBCY, Steve Bailey. Happy Thankful Thursday to you. And the final hour of the Bailey Show on this Thankful Thursday. Thank you so much for listening to Bailey Daily.
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99.7 KBCY, Steve Bailey, time to go. But what did we learn today? We learned, I don't know what day of the week it is, but that's not unusual. I've done that before. And we learned that pumpkin spice is a big deal this holiday season here in Halloween and Thanksgiving and Christmas. So much so, I bought something with pumpkin spice in it yesterday. And I'll tell you about that. And I don't do this kind of thing. That's tomorrow morning, 10 a.m. on KBCY. We'll see you then. Bye-bye.

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0: all the music and all the fun is being brought to you by the United Egg and Turf Radio House. United Egg and Turf, we're united. Let's get to work. And let's get back to more fun on 99.7.
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